Maybe we die so others can be born. Maybe we age so others can be young. Maybe the point of life is live. Love if you can, then pass it on.

0: trunk was stardust. When you were lasered into life in a beautifully precise manner, you clocked that which you'd never see, the minutiae of the world's beauty. You noticed how the guy across from you on the train put way too much aquaphor on his lips. When you were at your most stable, you quickly exploded. When you're infected with its dust, you hear that which no one else hears. 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You resign yourself to delinquency, quirkifying your life. 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
1: you stabbed at the fauna of the world.
0: You stabbed at the fauna of the world, hunted it, surveying life's riches.

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Hi, yellow girl, can't you tell? 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If your man could really see, you'd know your color, same as me. 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

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But there's the joker in the street, loving one brother and killing the other. When the time comes and we are really free, there'll be no brothers left, you see.

0: come true. We're just good for nothing, they all figure. A grown-up jigger.
1: Wow.
0: Now we can't hardly stand for that. Or is that really where it's at?

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I'm telling you the way is clear, the road is free. I take a step, you take the next. Feeling the roots and the depth of the earth.

0: Dr. Marvin Candle, and this is the orientation film for Station 2, The Arrow. Given your specific area of expertise, you should find it no surprise that this station's primary purpose is to develop defensive strategies and gather intelligence on the island's hostile indigenous population.
1: Dr. Chang?
0: Dr. Chang? Damn it, what the hell?

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It's raining, even the sky spots my attack. Stops in the bar and gets a drink. Every the occasion is time to link. I love the music, especially when you play at night.

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1: No. Oh, no, that's it, that's it.
0: Hold on, let me go again. Let me go again. Are we still recording? 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

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In this time and drought, light my couch on fire, fly around the globe, empty my account. 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
1: We are all evil in some form or another, are we not?
0: I'm asking you the question.

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The perfect world most people seek, she'll never come to pass. And it's gonna get worse. The great epoch of our life is when we gain the courage to rebaptize our evil qualities as being our best qualities.

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Motherfucking worst some ass bitch beeping the shit out of me, man. Every time I turn around, this motherfucking beeper going, I'm finna throw this motherfucking beep out the motherfucking window.